Rave 93, Peter White on guitar and a lot of friends in the studio helping him out on a reproduction of Juno Walker and the All-Stars and What Does It Take? Along with another remake, a really fun job too on Wedding Bell Blues, the old Fifth Dimension hit, courtesy of Morrissey. Starting off another hour of great music, which eventually will include, we're going to hear from Bruno Mars and Luther Vandross, and these are the Nylons on the Wave.

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Wave 98.3, that is Maurice Gordon, a very cool tune called Thinking of You. And also in there, we had On the Beach, Chris Rea, and a lot of people on the beach this past weekend, that's for sure. 526, a couple of traffic issues for the Monday drive home. An accident in North Van at Fell and 15th Street, in all directions affected by that one. And also on highway, eastbound Highway 17 east of Ridgeview Drive, there's some problems there. A Queensboro Bridge, the busiest of the lot this afternoon, very slow from the east-west connector from the Knight Street Bridge exit all the way across to the Alex Fraser Bridge. Of course, the counterflow is in the Massey Tunnel and heading down the cut to the Ironworkers and the Cassiar Tunnel has backups around Lonsdale. Pretty typical volume stuff, but then again, it's mid-August. You're expecting a lot of people to be away, and I saw one of my neighbors packing this morning. The car was just absolutely bulging. Where are you going to put the people? I thought I was driving by. But yes, a few of us have left, but you'd never know it checking those streets right now. Just lots of volume for a Monday afternoon. So here's a good song to go a lot of with a volume situation you may find yourself in. And it's one that's going to be just huge on those five shows at BC Place this fall because it's a change of pace that everyone will be looking forward to. This is Bruno Mars from the Romantic album and Risk It All on the Wave.

5983 Vintage Gordon Lightfoot and brand new Bruno Mars for your Monday afternoon. It's 5:34 on this August 17th. Let's take a moment and scan the celebrity birthday list, which begins with Robert De Niro, who is 83 today. Oracle founder Larry Ellison is 82. Film director Martha Coolidge is 80. Montreal's Robert Joy from CSI New York is 75. Tennis Hall of Famer Guillermo Vilas is 74. New Westminster's Bob Thirsk, former astronaut, 73. Singer Belinda Carlisle, remember the Go-Go's, 68. Sean Penn is 66. Couple of wave favorites having birthdays today. Colin James is 62. And Mesa is 60. Also turning 60 today, Don Sweeney, the general manager of the Boston Bruins. Singer-actor Donnie Wahlberg, New Kids on the Block, of course, the singing part of his career. And Blue Bloods acting is 57 today. Soccer great Thierry Henry is 49. Actor Austin Butler, who was terrific as Elvis, is 35. Singer-songwriter Phoebe Bridges is 32. And Caden Tekarski from Gaslit is 70.

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98.3 some Vancouver music from Gabriel Mark Hasselbeck along with Daniel Seguin administering a litmus test on a Monday afternoon. We passed. Always a relief to know that too. A song for Stevie and Sly from Young Gun Silver Fox in there as well. It is 5:48. Time to step aside and make way for Gary James kicking off another week of evenings. Gary in the night, 6 to midnight, weeknights right here on Wave 98.3. A sunset tonight at 8:23, and Gary's got you covered with just the right music for that and the rest of the evening as well. After a couple more from me, including this from Luther Vandross and The Power of Love, Gary's next. Have a great night.

Love, sweet love. Johnny Reed leads off the Monday night show here in Vancouver's coolest vibe, Wave 98.3. I'm Gary James, and nothing better than have a little sweet, a little coffee, a little cappuccino, maybe at your favorite cafe on the square. That's the name of Les Sabler's new one. I wonder where he has his favorite. I know he was working down in Nashville for a while. Here's Cafe on the Square, new from Les Sabler, Wave 98.3.

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Vancouver's coolest vibe, Wave 98.3. That is Sweet Reunion from Tommy Davidson. Gary here in the nighttime. Sweet weather continues. We are lucking out. Mainly sunny, highs in the mid-20s. More sunshine tomorrow. And looks like 23 or so. More for Wednesday as well. So looking really good. And this is great just in time for the lawn games at the New West Pier. Lawn games at the pier, 4 to 6, Westminster Pier Park, every Tuesday from 4 to 6 for the month of August. Check it out. Lots of fun. Free for all ages. Lawn games at the pier in New West. Here's Paradigm Shift now. 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

England has given us some great musical exports over the years. The Beatles, of course, at the top. Yes, changed the world, changed the sound of music. The Stones, so many British bands during the new wave stuff in the 80s. Sade is coming up. She's from England. Chris Dandring as well. He's also from the UK. And this guy is from England. This is a new Ollie Silk featuring Jeff Ryan. This is Yes Sir on Wave 98.3.

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5: 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I like

Wave 98.3, Vancouver's coolest vibe. Summer track, Paradise from Sade. I'm Gary James, and the summer's starting to wind down. I want to keep the kids busy and the grandkids. They're going to have movies in the park up until September 4th. It's been going on all this month. The next movies in the park is this Wednesday from 7 to 11 at the Queensboro Community Center outside in New West. And you can join them around 7 o'clock at the Queensboro Community Center at the outdoor stage for the 2025 reboot of Lilo and Stitch. Sunset around at this time of the year around 8:20, so expect the movie to start just before 9 p.m. Movies in the Park, more at newwestcity.ca/moviesinthepark for New West. Here is Brian Culbertson, Earl Klugh. 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

Wave 98.3 on the night show, Chris Dandring, Love and Paragraphs. 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He lets you know what he's doing. Busy guy in England. I think he was just there checking out his son live. He's also a musician. And just find out where he is down in the likes of California. He's everywhere. Here is Greg Kourakos with Rio Drive on Wave 98.3.

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This is great. 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It's a fundraiser for summer Sundays. It's going to be Saturday, December 12th at the Inlet Theater in Port Moody. 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
1: 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You're chilling with Gary in the nighttime. Here's Pieces of a Dream. They're doing Heading Out.

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Taste of Paradise. That is Carol Welsman along with Randy Backman on Wave 98.3. Vancouver's coolest vibe. Gary James with you in the nighttime. Hope you're having a great summer. 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

That's the band 480 East with Cookie Strut on Wave 98.3. We're Vancouver's coolest vibe. This is The Night Show. I'm Gary James. Coming up, Dave Koz with a special guest. We'll get to them. Najee with a singer you might know, Will Downing. They're a great new duet from Najee. Mark Jordan, and here is Anissa doing Back to Life on Wave 98.3.

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Wave 98.3, Vancouver's coolest vibe, Layla Bailey and Revival. James Ingram and Michael McDonald in there too, and Yamo be there. Gary here in the nighttime. Here's what's coming up. Elton John, Dua Lipa together. Najee with Will Downing. And here is Roberto Restuccia. This is Stand Up on Wave 98.3.

Don't forget, there's a BC Lions game this Sunday. We're going to take on Saskatchewan this time around, and the big Watermelon Smash for Charity is happening. That's going to be fun. And our wave winners, too. They won tickets this week to go see the Lions take on the Rough Riders this weekend. BC Place. Here's Catch a Feeling. 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

Hey folks, this is Canadian singer-songwriter Chris Smith, and here is my new single, Earth Is Me. This is off my new album, One World, and it's a track I wrote with my great friend and collaborator, Don Brightup. It's about our relationship with this amazing planet. I am the Earth, and Earth is me on Wave 98.3.

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I think a lot of parents and grandparents are thinking, summer is almost done. At last, the kids go back to school. To keep them busy up until then, this is happening August 23rd. That's coming up soon. Family Eco Hour at the Nature House in Stanley Park. Keep them busy with local wildlife through investigative activities and artistic endeavors. The Family Eco Hour at the Nature House, Stanley Park, on the shores of the Lost Lagoon. It's happening from 10:30 a.m. till 11:30 a.m. on the 23rd. Here's Beyoncé on Wave 88.3.

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Vancouver's coolest vibe, Wave 98.3. Summer winding down. We have another month until officially fall. That's a huge groove in Summer Stroll. Here's Allie Matthews, Window of Light.

Light Up Your Love and Daylight getting shorter and shorter, heading down the sunset around 8:28 this week. So around 8:25, I guess, or so. Yeah. So, losing our daylight. So enjoy every minute you have. Here's Been So Long, new from Special Effects on Wave 98.3.

she blew everybody away when she hit the music scene, especially in England is where she's from, and then here in North America. I know there was no Vancouver date this summer, sad to report. She did play in Toronto, but we got to see her. I hope she comes by in 2027. Here is new Olivia Dean, a couple of minutes on Wave 98.3.

After our summer Sundays recently, there's a big fundraiser coming up in December. It's a Wave 98.3 presents Stealing in the Ears, a fundraiser for summer Sundays. 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

Wave 98.3, Vancouver's coolest vibe. Vincent Ngala, wish I was there. And I just saw some video of him performing for a show out one of the amphitheaters in Atlanta. And man, did he have the crowd up and dancing. He is amazing live. Vincent Ngala, wish I was there. Wave 98.3. I'm Gary. Here's Dave Serini with Funkified.

Alfie Zappa Costa AZ doing me and Mrs. Jones on Wave 98.3. I'm Gary. That was cool. Do it again tomorrow night, just after 6 o'clock. We'll talk to you then. Here's new Kim Scott. Hide and Seek, Wave 98.3.

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1: Morning, cats. 5:31 as we start this brand new day together with a warning. I'm actually finding this morning that there's a lot of warnings that we're going to unpack, but the first is for anyone who has plans to head into the bush or local trails around Lions Bay. Did you hear the story about the grizzly bear? It was not a nuisance, I guess, in any way, but it's really rare to see grizzlies in that area closer to the water, especially since it's so busy around there. So conservation officers are now warning that you should carry bear spray if you're on those local trails, and maybe a little learning opportunity here. If you do ever see a grizzly bear, stay calm, of course. I was camping last week and I was imagining, like, I talk so much on the radio about what to do if you see a bear. And I thought, I think I'd still panic. So I think talking about it is probably a very good idea. Stay calm. Never run. Stand your ground. Speak in a calm and low voice. That's basically to identify yourself as human. They don't want to come at you. And of course, ready your bear spray. Stay safe, friends. And enjoy the morning. Alexa Gibbons, Broken Record. This is Wave 98.3 for our Tuesday.

It's Michael Casehammer. Come on home. And this is Wave 98.3, Vancouver's coolest vibe. Happy Tuesday. Bam. Okay, I'm TJ. I'm TJ. 5:42 on a Tuesday morning, and I kickstarted the show a few minutes ago with sort of this vibe of the morning. I'm sensing there's a lot of warnings. Another one of them, the first one was the grizzly bear that's been spotted near Lions Bay. Another one is about the air quality. And I know, you know, we've heard it already. We've been under air quality warnings for weeks now. Not so much here at the coast, but definitely if we get to the eastern parts of the Fraser Valley and beyond into the wildfire areas that are just the worst in our province in the interior, the Okanagan, the Caribou, the Fraser Canyon. And today that warning is going to escalate with an update from our chief medical officer, Bonnie Henry. She's back with some words about the air quality warning later this morning. So we'll see what comes from that. Meanwhile, still sunny, still hazy today. And our high 23. So if you recall yesterday, very, very similar here at the water. Right now at 555 West Georgia, 16 degrees. I was about to say, and here's Michael Jackson's Billie Jean, but give me a break. We all know what song this is.

I don't know if you're familiar with just how special this radio station is, but we are serving up a really eclectic sort of, I don't know, smorgasbord of music here. It's too early to come up with a better word for it, but I was just reveling in it this morning. I'm TJ on the Wave. We're playing some of the very best contemporary jazz, like that one from Les Sabler. I've got a sexy slow jam for us from the R&B world coming up next. It includes the Isley Brothers and Beyonce. Now, I do want to point you towards our website if you're learning more about our station and you want to step even further into it. 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You can sign up for it at wave983.fm. And this morning I was just checking it out. I'm so proud of how we put this together. It actually, you know, it's going to tip you off to what's happening on the air behind the scenes at the station. You're going to learn more about me and my incredible friends on the Wave, Sterling Fox, Vicky Van Dyke on the Midday Show. And you can also learn about Vancouver concert history. And I think that's what's extra special about this week's newsletter. 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Did I mention how proud I am of this station? We've also got some great news to share about how the Wave is expanding. If you missed that, I'll share it with you in the 6 o'clock hour.

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1: And it's 6:03 on the coast with your girl TJ. Here's what's making waves in Van City. So the latest trade deadline is, well, it's today, basically midnight tonight. $28 billion of Canadian goods are at risk of these new 50% tariffs threatened by President Donald Trump. So ahead of this deadline, I was just sort of digging. What's going on here? So Carney and Trump did speak yesterday, but Carney didn't really hint about how that went. The softwood lumber aspect of this is, well, arguably one of the most concerning to BC, and Premier David Eby hopes it's top of mind for negotiators. Meanwhile, this morning, we're going to get an update today on not only the wildfire situation in our province, but we're also going to hear from Bonnie Henry about the air quality and health concerns. The major wildfires that are still of the most concern right now are the two in the Fraser Canyon and then fires in the Caribou and the Okanagan. In sports, one more sleep till the Whitecaps come back to town. And this is a pretty intriguing matchup here, too. So tomorrow, the Caps are going into that game first in the West. Well done, boys. And then Houston is coming down to town on a 4-match winning streak. So they got some fire behind them. Game time tomorrow at BC Place at 7:30. And finally, no records were broken yesterday, temp-wise, I checked. Some areas inland, though, saw temperatures as warm as 35. Today on the coast, a lot like yesterday, and man, is it so much tamer, hey? Sunny yet hazy, high of 23. And right now at 5:55 West Georgia, we're waking up to 16 degrees with Silk Sonic on the wave.

0: Hey, shout out to our friends and business owners south of the border. They may be our friends, but that doesn't mean we're going to visit them in any way similar to before Trump took office again. There's a pretty revealing study that's out. It's from the Bellingham Chamber of Commerce and research institute as part of the Washington University, Western Washington University. I'm sort of unpacking the data here right now. And it was specifically talking to business owners about whether the lack of Canadian business is damaging their business. And overwhelmingly, the answer is yes, especially when it comes to food and beverage. So food and beverage business owners in the Bellingham area say that us not coming down there is 91% decline in their business. 91%, 64% of food and beverage owners in Bellingham, 64% say they're concerned about their ultimate survival. So this is existential for so many businesses. Retail, not much difference too. It's 85% say that our, you know, lack of visiting is impacting their businesses. 60% of retail stores are concerned about survival. Remember when we used to all go down there? Well, actually, I say all, I mean you. That was never something I got in the habit of. But, you know, especially for those who live in Tawasin, a bop down to the border was not too big of a deal. With Point Roberts, people who live in South Surrey and White Rock, it was very much a normal part of life. But now we're a little ticked at what's happening with the treatment of Canada south of the border. And today, it's a big day, especially since that trade deadline is imposed for midnight tonight by President Trump. Negotiators have until midnight to basically sort out a deal. I hate it that it got to this point, hey, but we could see new 50% tariffs go into effect. So what can we do? I don't know. Pray to your gods, send good vibes, just whatever you do to make positive things hopefully happen in life. Now is the time. And I'm like a glass half full kind of gal. So maybe we'll get some good news, breaking news this morning.
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0: That was Canadian saxophone legend Warren Hill on the wave. I'm TJ. 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And we're at 98.3 on the FM dial. But soon, we're so pumped about this, we're going to be broadcasting on 98.7 as well. That's going to give us the chance to reach Eastern Metro Vancouver, especially the beloved Tri-Cities. We'll keep you updated as we take the wave to the next level soon.
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0: And we're sitting at 6:24 on a Tuesday morning. No major stalls or accidents to fill you in about. However, I do have some breaking news from BC Ferries, an early morning hiccup there. They had trouble securing a full crew on the Duke Point run, so it's running late out of Tawasin. They have just secured the number of crew members that they need. So it's going to be taking off here soon and hopefully catching up over the course of the day. However, when I started to see that this morning, I was like, is it one crew member who maybe slept in? I mean, does it boil down to that? To that kind of responsibility. I don't think we're going to get the specifics, but yeah, that's the scene right now. And just beyond the delays on the Duke Point run, you know, there are 2 to 3 sailing waits from Tawasin to Duke Point and to Swartz Bay, Victoria. So we're in the thick of it. Summertime fun. Are we fans of George Benson? Here's Breezin' on the wave.

are now available for free in the interior. Unfortunately, that's because of the increasing concerns over wildfire smoke. That and more making waves on the West Coast this morning on Tuesday, August the 18th. So clean air locations in the interior, along with the free masks, are now being set up. And this is happening in communities that are experiencing some of the worst impacts. So places like Summerland, places like, communities in the Caribou. This morning, there are more than 120 wildfires in our province, and more than 40 of them are still burning out of control. Meanwhile, the deadline for a new trade deal with the U.S. is tonight at midnight. This is stressful, hey? If a deal's not agreed to, then billions of dollars worth of our goods will be hit with 50% tariffs. There's a lot of industries that are speaking up. For example,

example, the dairy farmers of Canada say that they'd rather have no deal than a bad deal. And the Canadian Beekeepers Federation, they're speaking out as well. They said that tariffs would be devastating to their industry and would like to likely cause some farms to go into bankruptcy. No, this is terrible. Well, hopefully, I'm being a downer now that I said I was trying to be half positive there, but we'll see what comes from it. Man, that midnight deadline looming right now. Meanwhile, in Burnaby, RCMP want to get an important safety message out. I'm going to help with that. It's about e-bikes. They say they are putting riders at risk of high injury and even jeopardizing their life. And unfortunately, there has been some fatal cases of e-bike accidents in the last few months. We don't want any more. So if you're in Burnaby or any other Metro Vancouver community, honestly, check in with the bylaws. A lot of places do not allow e-riders to be under the age of 16. And finally, wave weather. So if you remember yesterday, that's the vibe again today. It's going to be sunny. It's going to be a bit hazy. Not as much as the eastern parts of the Fraser Valley, though. Air quality warning still in effect there, but at the water, sunny, hazy, high at 23. And right now at 555 West Georgia, it's 16 degrees with DW3. 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

0: We just enjoyed Tom Rotella's Look But Don't Touch on the Wave. And wishing huge luck to the BC players who are going to be repping Canada at the World Pickleball Tournament coming up later this month in Vietnam. I hear there's a North Vancouver team, a seniors team, no less. So well done. And it's just super cool to know that we've got some of the best in the world to rep us there in Vietnam. There's also, you know, and I heard some conversations there amongst the senior team who did some interviews with local media. And they say, yeah, our seniors sort of pickleball players are very good here, especially in North Vancouver, where there's a strong contingency. There's going to be an even more vibrant kind of scene there in Tawasin soon with this brand new complex called The Nest. So, yeah, I mean, there's going to be more competition in the seniors end soon, but we're also hearing that there are some incredible athletes on the younger end that are going to be representing Canada, and they're in for quite a battle. There's more than 5,000 pickleball players that are going to be competing in this year's Pickleball World Cup in 2026. It's coming up on the 30th of August until September the 6th, and we'll keep an eye out.
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0: That was Boz Scaggs on the Wave, and Boz is on tour, actually. He's got a couple shows down in Washington State next month.
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0: So I want to turn you on this morning. I'm turned on to it. So it's a super cool thing happening at the Botanical Gardens out at UBC. Gorgeous spot. So you can now take a guided tour of the trees from 50 meters off the ground. So maybe you've already heard about it, but you know, they're doing these tree climbing tours that are making some people open, at least one woman anyway. One of the stories is she's 92 years old. She's been a volunteer at the Botanical Garden for years. And when she was one of the first people to get this guided tour of the treetops there, she openly wept. And as someone who can often weep for positive, joyful things, I totally get it. So the guided tour of the trees is available for anyone. Even if you need, you know, you can climb up on your own. They even have accessible trips and guided tours with a lift that'll get you up to the treetops, 50 meters off the ground. And, you know, a lot of the old growth trees in that area of UBC were unfortunately logged about, what did they say, about 150 years ago. However, some of the oldest trees were left behind and saved because they were imperfect. Okay, whatever, we'll take them. Some of the oldest trees there that you could climb up to the top are 600 to 800 years old. Excuse me while I openly weep at the beauty of nature. That's all at the UBC Botanical Garden. Have fun.

The wave is getting in those last summer grinds, crunches, and hikes. 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
1: Just shy of 7 on the coast. Guess you have to turn your mic on, hey? So the latest trade deadline is today. A little stressful. This and more making waves on the West Coast as we get into Tuesday, August the 18th. So midnight tonight, $28 billion of Canadian goods are at risk of a new 50% tariff ahead of the deadline. Here's what we heard yesterday. So Carney and Trump did have some kind of chat. Carney has hinted about how that went. The softwood lumber aspect of this is the most concerning to BC, according to Premier David Eby and a lot of other, you know, industry experts here. And Eby says he's hoping that the softwood lumber industry is top of mind for negotiators. We'll see what comes from that. Meanwhile, in health news this morning, I think this is an important thing to spread. So the Canadian Pediatric Society is warning us about a growing trend amongst new parents. Because of misinformation, especially online, some parents are now refusing the vitamin K shot for their newborns. Newborns are born with a vitamin K deficiency, and this can prevent blood clotting in some babies. Spread the word, hey? In sports, one more sleep till the next Whitecaps game, and this is a cool one. So the Caps are actually going into it first in the West. Let's go, Caps. And Houston's coming to town on a 4-match winning streak. So it's going to be a great matchup tomorrow. BC Place at 7:30. And now, last but not least, we're going to get an update today on not only the wildfire situation in our province, but also the air quality. So Chief Medical Officer Bonnie Henry will be a part of that. The major wildfires that are still the most concerning, a couple of them in the Fraser Canyon, and then fires in the Caribou and the Okanagan. And finally, our wave weather forecast. Wee bit hazy again this morning, but it will be sunny overall. High of 23 at the water. And right now, 555 West Georgia, sunny and 16.

0: see a loss. If you're like my son, you lose it. I was at home yesterday afternoon. I was in the kitchen and I all of a sudden hear him squealing, just squealing from the living room. And it turned out there was not just a wasp, but a gigantic wasp kind of stuck in our like little alcove area at the front. We got it out the window, which I'm very glad to report, but it also reminded me that we're hearing right now that wasps are actually quite an issue in British Columbia. We're at peak sort of, I don't know how to put it, like a-hole season for wasps. Well, I regret saying that. That is what it feels like, though, hey? It's also started to make me think about those killer bees. Remember a few years ago? I think that was even during the pandemic. And we were like, really? We've got COVID. Now we need to think about killer bees. But just so you know, those actually didn't really take hold here in Canada because of our colder climate. And that stopped them from becoming more established. But back to the wasps. Hey, if you want to protect yourself, your family, your yard, I don't know, maybe even your campground this summer, especially over the next coming weeks, keep your garbage, you know, away, compost. Make sure if you've got, you know, fruit on your trees or berries that you keep it from, you know, rotten on the ground, and sugary drinks like your Coca-Cola should be covered up if you're, you know, chilling out. Does it count for wine? Do wasps like wine?
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0: couple of Canadian greats there and Wave faves, Mark Jordan, Johnny Reed, Rhythm of My Heart. And this is Wave 98.3, Vancouver's coolest vibe. Welcome to a brand new day. I'm your girl, TJ. And you know what's been really cool being at the Wave is that we have become, over the course of 4 years and a bit, kind of known, like our reputation is kind of known now, for bringing Wave artists like that to town. So a few years ago, during the Juno Awards, we actually brought Mark Jordan to town to play a show for us, really intimate little show at Blue Frog Studios. And if you head to our website at wave983.fm, we've got a really cool list of concerts and events in our city that we think that you'll like. In some cases, yeah, we're a part of bringing a Wave artist to town. In other cases, they're coming of, you know, their own free will because they know what a great crowd we are. Herb Alpert making his way to the Chan Center this fall. Tyla's coming. Other Wave artists include Teddy Swims. He's going to play Rogers this time. Chris Bode. He's going to be at the Chan Center, similar to that Herb Alpert show. Man, the Chan Center is a nice spot, hey? Check it out. Our full list of concerts and events. See what, you know, the city's serving up that you might be into. Something to look forward to this fall. Wave983.fm. Tunes continue. I'm handling them song by song through till 10 o'clock. Here's Grover Washington Jr. and Bill Withers. You're welcome.
1: I see the crystal raindrops fall, and the beauty of it all is when the sun comes shining through.

Wave 98.3, Vancouver's coolest vibe, ahead of a great tune from Al Green. I'm TJ. Just want to give you guys an update on BC Ferries, just in case it's of service to you. There was some problems on the Duke Point run this morning, and they still continue. They had to wait extra long on that first sailing because of just not enough crew members, or at least one that didn't show up. Maybe someone's alarm didn't go off. I don't know. So delays on the Duke Point run, and 1 to 2 sailing waits out of the Tsawwassen Terminal.

Wave 98.3, Vancouver's coolest vibe with Al Green and your girl TJ. And here's what's making waves on the West Coast. This is definitely something that just caught my eye. Did you hear? N95 masks are now being available for free in the interior, specifically because of, well, you know, air quality concerns over the wildfire smoke, but specifically in communities that are experiencing some of the worst air quality, places like Summerland. This morning, there are more than, and this has been that way for a while, more than 120 wildfires province-wide. More than 40 of them are burning out of control, and most of those are in the interior. Meanwhile, this is a big one today. The deadline for a new trade deal with the U.S. is tonight at midnight. If one is not agreed to, then billions of dollars of our goods will be hit with 50% tariffs after midnight. Here's some of the, you know, the industries that are speaking up. The

Dairy Farmers of Canada, for example, they are showing a lot of concern. They don't want a single concession made on milk products. And for the most part, dairy farmers say that no deal is better than a bad deal. Also making waves this morning, here's a warning about a grizzly bear sighting near Lions Bay, which is pretty rare in that area. It wasn't a total nuisance. It didn't attack anyone, but just seeing the grizzly is enough for a warning. Conservation officers are recommending that you carry bear spray if you're on trails in the Lions Bay area. And finally, today, I'm glad I caught this. Today is Olympic swimmer Summer McIntosh's birthday. She turns 20, but as a teenager, she did become the youngest Canadian to ever win 3 golds at a single Olympics. Wow, hey? And in general, a highly decorated swimmer who's considered the best swimmer in Canadian sports history. How about our wave weather forecast? So remember yesterday? We're going to do that again today. It's going to be blue sky, but hazy, high of 23. And probably a bit of that red glow to the sunset tonight. Right now at 555 West Georgia, 16 degrees with Patty Austin. This is a sweet one. Enjoy. When I

0: There's been a lot of talk this summer about how we're seeing more orcas than normal. It's been a real treat for tourists and locals. Stanley Park Seawall. Was riding BC ferries recently, you know, orcas and the whole ferry tips to one side. But as I mentioned a few minutes ago, there's also been some black bear business, the grizzly spotted in Lions Bay. And, you know, I was on vacation last week when that terrible attack in Maple Ridge from a black bear. There was actually two black bear attacks just this month. And I thought, let's just take a little moment. I love a little learning moment on the morning show. So because it's kind of different how you react to a grizzly bear encounter compared to a black bear encounter, I thought it would be important just in case you don't know the difference between a grizzly and a black bear. And I think the biggest deal is that the grizzlies have that big shoulder hump, that big back hump, which does make it feel a little more aggressive. Black bears do not have that hump. But know that grizzly bears can be, you know, black bears can be a cinnamon color. Grizzly bears can be darker. So make sure that you're just prepared, especially if you head into the woods or live closer to the mountains. Also, one thing that I think is a great takeaway here that I didn't realize until just now, if you are being attacked by a grizzly, play dead. If it's a black bear, do not play dead. If it's a black bear, you fight back aggressively. And now you know. Up next, I'm going to play some more music for us. I got it through till 10 o'clock this morning. I'm going to play a tune for us from one of the most beloved and perhaps recognizable baritone voices in Canada. Can you guess who it is when I say that? I'm going to tell you next. Okay, I'll tell you now. It's Elfie Zappacosta. Love is guts.
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0: Oh, Elfie Zappacosta, such a dreamboat. We fell in love with him in the 80s. He won the Juno Award in 85 for Most Promising New Male Vocalist, and here he is in 2026. Unspoken on the Wave.

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1: So count them, four sleeps till this year's PNE opens up for 2026. So opening up on Saturday, really cool lineup for this year's Summer Night Concert Series, including the Bare Naked Ladies, including Sarah McLachlan. Oh, I really want to get to that one. There's also Earth, Wind, and Fire, or maybe more appropriately, Earth, Wind, and Freakin' Fire coming to town. Really cool lineup. And, you know, the organizers at the PNE really do a great job every year. I've actually lined up Bachman Turner Overdrive for us next. And I thought it was appropriate, an appropriate song, since Randy Bachman and his bud, Burton Cummings, will be bringing their Guess Who reunion tour to town. Check in with the PNE for the full... the full, like, list of concerts. And I mean, it goes beyond the artists that I just mentioned for sure. And it's all happening on that brand spanking new Freedom Mobile Arch stage. Really nice that they worked out a lot of the kinks of this new venue during the World Cup. Remember the World Cup? Oh yeah, that.

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1: And here's what's making waves on the West Coast. Can I interest you in a trade deadline? No? Too bad. So tonight at midnight, actually, we have a trade deadline imposed by President Trump. He said if we don't have a deal he's into, a deal that we agree to, that he will impose 50% tariffs on $28 billion worth of Canadian goods. This would be a real gut punch to our economy, especially to small businesses. Big ones, too. I mean, Premier David Eby said he's very concerned about the softwood lumber aspect of this. Wishing for the best and keep those negotiators top of mind today. They've only got a few hours here to sort things out. Meanwhile, in sports, just one more sleep till the next Whitecaps game. There's also the Lions game to look forward to this coming weekend. I'm going to flag that it's Lions versus Rough Riders, a pretty serious rivalry there. And there's a lot of Saskatchewan Rough Riders fans who live in town. So show up, rep the Lions at BC Place on Sunday. And last but not least, we're going to get an update today on the wildfire situation in British Columbia. We're also going to hear from Chief Medical Officer Bonnie Henry about air quality. The major fires that are still, well, there's a lot of them. There's more than 120 fires province-wide, but the most concerning ones are still in the Fraser Canyon, the Caribou, and the Okanagan. And finally, it's a bit hazy this morning. It's going to continue through the early part of this afternoon, the most of it anyway. Beyond that, sunny, high of 23 at the water. And right now at 555 West Georgia, it's 16 degrees.
2: 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We got it together, didn't we?

0: Wave 98.3, Vancouver's coolest vibe. I'm TJ. That was Foreplay. So, okay, WestJet back in action after that pretty brief strike by its flight attendants a few weeks ago. And just in case you missed it, WestJet is now sort of resettling in for the future. They've made some big decisions, some big announcements. One is that they are significantly increasing winter service this year from a bunch of Canadian cities to hot destinations. So like Mexico, like Jamaica, etc. Those boost in flights, though, does not include YVR. It's more of a central Canada sort of flight thing. So out of Saskatoon, Regina, Winnipeg, Calgary, and Edmonton. And WestJet made a big fuss out of that. But again, just in case you missed it, at the same time, much more quietly, WestJet has snuck in to decrease and in some case cancel routes from Vancouver to the U.S. So this is, I mean, I think it goes without saying, we have a major appetite here for boycotting American travel. And that has more of a presence here in Vancouver than it does in most other major Canadian cities. And I thought it would be interesting. I just want to flag some of the multiple routes that are being impacted, either with total cancellations to that city from Vancouver or just a decrease in flights. They are Vancouver to Atlanta, Fort Lauderdale, Los Angeles, like to LAX. That one's been decreased pretty significantly. Also, Hawaii and Orlando. If you want to get in touch with WestJet and find out if, maybe you can, I don't know, get them to change their mind. Hard task. Not getting them to change their mind, but getting a hold of them.
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0: So happy Tuesday in general, but not so much at the Massey Tunnel. Just some brand spanking new traffic news here. We got a problem heading into the city. It's right in the tunnel, northbound, blocking the counterflow lane. Oh, goody. So two lanes north, one south until further notice. And hey, just in case you missed it too, about a month ago, we found out the new tunnel replacement has doubled in cost to more than $8.5 billion. And I just decided in my head right now, I'm not even going to give you the estimated time for that to be built because it's always changing.
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0: And hey, back to the tunes. Have you guys heard the new Olivia Dean song that we've been playing on the Wave? We just recently added it to our song library. It's pretty cool. Gotta say, I'm a huge fan. Maybe you are too. We've been hearing Man I Need, So Easy to Fall in Love. And this is called A Couple Minutes. Olivia Dean, by the way, wraps up 4 sold-out shows at Madison Square Garden tonight.

Wave 98.3 with 480 East. That tune's actually got a fun name. It's called Noodle Soup. I'm TJ. So silly, eh? Hey, it's 8:32, and the trade deadline is absolutely

Here's what's making waves on the West Coast. And tonight at midnight, yeah, the U.S. will hit us with new 50% tariffs on billions of dollars worth of goods, unless a trade deal is reached today. We've only got a few hours left here. Many industry leaders from key sectors in Canada are speaking out. For example, from the dairy industry, they're saying no deal is better than a bad deal. In other news this morning, okay, this is cool. So N95 masks are now being handed out for free in some communities in the interior who are dealing with just awful air quality. I mean, that's good. Not everyone can get their hands on those. They can be quite expensive, even at, you know, a local drugstore. So the Kelowna area, for example, an opportunity there to get free N95 masks. There's also clean air locations being set up in areas like that as well. And today we're being promised an update from Bonnie Henry about the health impacts of this air quality. And sports. Okay, this is a really intriguing matchup here. So the Caps are going into a game tomorrow night, first in the West, and Houston's coming to town on a 4-match winning streak. Game time tomorrow at BC Place at 7:30. And then we've also got the Lions coming up on Sunday. And finally, today, I gotta mark this. Today is Olympic swimmer Summer McIntosh's birthday. She turns 20, but as a teenager, became the youngest Canadian to ever win 3 golds at a single Olympics. She's a very highly decorated swimmer outside of the Olympics, and she is considered the best swimmer in Canadian sports history. Wave 98.3. And our wave weather forecast. So I'm not bragging, not at all, but no air quality warning on the coast. But still, no way to ignore the fact that it is still hazy here. Sunny, hazy, high of 23 today. Right now at 555 West Georgia, still 16 degrees.

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That was Alex Cuba on the Wave, and he was one of the very first artists to perform on stage at our brand spanking new, beautiful, world-class venue, the Freedom Mobile Arch. This was back during the World Cup when they didn't want us to call it Freedom Mobile Arch. I think we just, what did we call it? Like, the stage? It was something so basic like that. But hey, I wanted to encourage you to get out and enjoy the Freedom Mobile Arch at the PNE, which cracks in for 2026 coming up on Saturday. And I think what's super cool is yesterday, the Wave 98.3 newsletter popped into my inbox. You can sign up for it on our website. And it actually gives not only information on the PNE that's coming up, but all the super cool artists just historically who have come to the PNE. In 1957 alone, the lineup was Ray Charles. This is just some of the artists. 76, sorry. Ray Charles, Johnny Cash, Glenn Campbell, Lawrence Welk. Are you kidding me? Hold on. I grabbed a little clip. We got to hear it. Do you remember Lawrence Welk? I don't know who he brought to the city with him that year, but man, that's part of Vancouver music history, and it continues this summer with the Summer Night Concert Series. Check out artists like Earth, Wind & Fire, Sarah McLachlan, the Bare Naked Ladies are coming to town. All get started on Saturday through the Labor Day long weekend. Here's Kevin Tony Kings.

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feel good tune, hey? So welcome to Tuesday. If I'm the first to welcome you, you just woke up. Well done, well done. For the rest of us early birds, we've been up since sunrise this morning and immediately seeing that hazy, hazy sky. Of course, it's nowhere near what's happening in even the eastern parts of the Fraser Valley, where they're still dealing with an air quality warning. N95 masks are being handed out there, by the way, for free. Here on the coast, though, yeah, the breeze is keeping things a little bit clearer for us. Hazy this morning and early this afternoon, should get a little better through the later part of this evening. Our high today is 23 at the water. Could feel like 26 if you're inland. And right now at 555 West Georgia, man, we just can't shake this. It's 17 degrees, so warming up pretty slowly. I got the tunes handled for the next hour. This one's from Dave Koz and Jeff Golub. It's called Bada Bing. On the wave.

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That was Nicolette Larson's Lot of Love on the Way. Another sweet one, part of our soundtrack to this Tuesday morning. And it's 9:18 with your girl TJ. Some hiccups on the commute this morning. If you're hitting up the 91 westbound, maybe don't. If you can make yourself an alternative route, maybe the Westminster Highway. There is a problem vehicle. This is about 20 minutes old at this point, but it's westbound on the 91 just after that Westminster Highway interchange. If you want to keep me updated on traffic, if you want to let me know how the Massey Tunnel is doing after a northbound stall, you can always call or text 604-909-9983. It's also a great number if you want to just talk about the music. I mean, come on now. That's most of the business I do with you guys on the text during the show as I try to stay focused. Again, that number is 604-909-9983 on the wave.

The wave is finding the fall bounty at roadside fruit and vegetable stands. Wave 98.3, Vancouver's coolest vibe.

Wave 98.3 with the Commodore's Night Shift. I was just chatting with David and Eastman on our text line. I mentioned 604-909-9983. We chat music, we chat traffic, sometimes weather. So David actually let me know that this morning he could not only see that haziness, but even starting to smell some of that smoke. So please do take care. There's a lot of concerns today about air quality and our breathing and our health. So much so that Bonnie Henry is going to be making an announcement to touch base with us at some point today. Weather-wise, sun, cloud, yeah, hazy through at least the early part of this afternoon, and our high today at the water is 23. Inland, 26. And if you're curious about the humidity, it's going to feel as warm as 30 degrees if you're away from the water. Right now at 555 West Georgia, sunny, 19.

Hey, this is Canadian guitarist and songwriter Rob Tardick with a new release from my album Perspective. It's a song called I'm Okay and features my great friend Gabriel Mark Hasselblock from Vancouver. It's a song that, well, Gabriel was added just kind of last minute. I had the idea to add some horns and his name popped up from our recent and past collaborations, and it just worked out in the last minute of things. So here we are. Hope you enjoy it right here on Wave 98.3. I'm Okay.

Wind and Fire on the Wave and catch them on stage at this year's Summer Night Concert Series. So the PNE opening up on Saturday, running straight through the Labor Day long weekend. And what a super cool venue to hit us with. Earth, Wind & Fire play our brand new Arch coming up on September 4th. Ah, here's a great tune to wrap our time together. Sunny and 19, I'm TJ. Fulton for the day, but as I do, back tomorrow 5:30 to 10 so we can hang again. 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

0: Waves, 98.3, that is Warren Hill, Fallen, and Lynn Rountree opening up Tuesday midday. And Lynn Rountree will be the special guest on the Dave Koz Radio Show coming up this weekend. Good morning, Vicki Van Dyke with you, the girl from Ipanema. Stan Getz, Astrid Gilberto together on the wave.
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One More Night. That is Phil Collins on the wave. And you know that fall is on the way when the Chilliwack corn maze begins. And guess what? It's on now, right through until the end of October. Greendale Acres in Chilliwack, 28th year and a brand new design for the massive cornfield. You know, there's going to be so much fun. Plus, tractor and hay rides and animals and kids' activities. And yeah, fall is on the way. Heading out, Pieces of a Dream. 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

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The Free Label coming right up. 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

We have got some big concert news about that man right there, Steve Oliver. He is coming to Blue Frog Studios, bringing along sax man Jeff Koshua. That is happening October 24th. Get your tickets now. It will be a magical night. And speaking of magical nights, I've got Matt Dusk coming up next. Christmas just around the corner. A very Sinatra Christmas is happening November 16th at Vancouver Playhouse. Another Wave presentation. And we've got all the info you need to get all the tickets you need. Concerts page, wave983.fm. Matt Dusk on deck. This is Love, Love, Love. Stephen Sanchez on the Wave.

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David Blamire's Wave 98.3. Diamond Cafe coming right up. This is Al Jarreau, Just to Be Loved. 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

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Vicki Van Dyke hanging out with you on this Tuesday morning, reminding you to sign up for our Wave VIP newsletter. 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And tomorrow night, Diane Lines is performing. You can sign up on our website. Where is the love? Phil Perry, Shantae Moore, Wave 98.3, Vancouver's coolest vibe.

Paul Taylor. That is Nightlife Wave 98.3. Monkey House coming right up. This is Chris Standring. Change the world on the wave.

Gap. That is Les Sabler on The Wave. I'm Vicki Van Dyke. You know, we've been talking about the PNE, the new stage, the big shows that are coming, especially the reunion of the Guess Who, Burton Cummings and Randy Bachman. And now you can say it. It's happening this weekend. PNE kicks off on Saturday, runs right through until September the 7th. And this Saturday, it's Blue Rodeo. And then on Sunday, the Guess Who. Yeah, check it all out. Concerts page, wave983.fm. Catch a feeling. It's Najee with Will Downing on The Wave.

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Lunchtime, Vicki Van Dyke with you, please lean on me. Bill Withers on the Wave.

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it you, Lee Ritenour, on the guitar wave, 98.3, Vancouver's coolest vibe. Vicki Van Dyke with you, already looking forward to the weekend. The Concorde Pacific Dragon Boat Regatta is happening. I love anything that happens on the water. This is going to be a huge one-day festival, and it is happening this Saturday at Concorde Pacific Place and False Creek. There'll be racing and culture. I don't really know what the culture is, but there will be culture, so that makes you feel good about going. Music and a lot more on the water. Been so long. Special effects with Kielly Minucci on the wave.

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Doing the G-Wiggle, the one and only Gerald Albright, Wave 98.3.

the closer we get. That is Dave Koz on the wave. And yeah, we're getting a bit closer to the weekend. Dave Koz radio show featuring Lynn Rountree. Interesting story about Lynn. He started playing the trumpet when he was 11 years old because his father specifically told him not to touch it. I don't know. That sounds like someone I know. There was an old cornet on the family mantle, which had belonged to Lynn's grandmother, and they kept it as a keepsake, but Lynn really wanted to touch it and feel it and play it. And he did that against his father's will. And then his father said, great, if you're going to touch it, you're going to learn to play it. And the rest is history. Dave Koz radio show this weekend with Lynn Rountree, Saturday morning at 8, Sunday evening at 6. Risk It All, Bruno Mars on the way.

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Wayman Tisdale, Way of 98.3, Can't Hide Love. I talk about my dog, Boo, my sheep-a-doodle. You know how much I love Boo. I love dogs. And the Day of the Dog, taking over Yale Town this Sunday. We're talking about Pet-a-palooza, free event, lots of photo ops and lots of four-legged friends. And you can bring your four-legged friend. And I love that because Boo's that kind of dog who wants to go with us everywhere. Even if he has to sit in the car for a minute while we do what we do, he really wants to come along. Pet-a-palooza. That's his jam. Happening today, 1100 Mainland Street, 11 a.m. till 4 p.m. Did I say it's happening today? It's happening on Sunday, not today. Sunday. Okay. Isn't she lovely? Stevie Wonder, Wave 98.3.

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the one. That is Lasonic Wave 98.3. All right, on deck, Burton Cummings. He'll be at the PNE this weekend. He's coming up right now, Fat Burger. Oy, como va? Wave 98.3, Vancouver.

I'm in Trouble, Alessia Cara with Nora Jones on the wave. Vicky Van Dyke about ready to sign off. Cindy Bradley, brand new track from Cindy. I didn't realize what an accomplished academic Cindy is. I mean, she wears awesome miniskirts, plays a pink trumpet, but get a load of this. She's got a bachelor's degree in music education and jazz studies, a master's in jazz performance, another master's in educational leadership, and she's working on a biology degree. Man, this girl's busy. Brand new Cindy Bradley. This is Strollin', Wave 98.3, Vancouver's coolest vibe.

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Wave 98.3, two very talented BC women, Diana Krall and Sarah McLachlan, and a beautiful Gordon Lightfoot song, If You Could Read My Mind. And Daddy-O, Joyce Cooling, starting things off for this afternoon. It is 2:10, 21 degrees in downtown Vancouver. Sterling Fox with you. Hope your day is going well. Here's a great song that'll pick things up a little bit for you, too. Probably his most famous, Billy Joel. Wave 98.3.

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of love. And indeed, I suppose it is 2:23 in the sunshine. Let's have a quick look at the week's weather. Again, a very pleasant assignment today. Lots of sunshine. Hazy, but not as hazy as yesterday. And that makes a big difference. Today's high forecast to be 23. Tonight, clear skies and 15 the low. More sunshine inbound for tomorrow. A touch cooler, 22 the high. 23 in the sunshine on Thursday. A mix of sun and cloud Friday and back up to 23. On the weekend, however, they're still indicating it could be damp. On Saturday, a chance of shower, about 40% chance of showers, 23 the high, and cloudy skies forecast for Sunday. That's all we can get to for now in terms of certainty about the weekend, but it looks damp. So again, adjust to, as we always do. We're Vancouver people, and we make plans for the weekend. We always go, what are we going to do if it rains? Well, here's plan B. This would be a good weekend to have a plan B in your back pocket. Right now, and oh, by the way, sunset tonight, 8:23. And in the afternoon sunshine, it's 21 in downtown Vancouver. And here's Kayla Waters and Bountiful on Wave 98.3.

Wave 98.3, that is Brian Tarquin and a fun song called Darlin', Darlin' Baby. Also in there, Do You Dance? That was Amy Sky and Pavlo and Bountiful from Kayla Waters. Great music for a lovely afternoon. It's 2:35 and here's Gino Vannelli and If I Should Lose This Love. Uh-oh. Wave 98.3.

That is Peter White and Steve Oliver, and a fine song from Steve's latest album, Inner Fire, a song called Dancing in the Sand. Michael Linkton and Bobby Caldwell teaming up on Tell It Like It Is, 251 in the Sunshine, 21 downtown. I'm Sterling Fox. I'm sitting here looking on my screen at the latest Wave newsletter. This one all about the PNE, where Vancouver went to hear the stars, and it goes back to the 50s and Frank Sinatra and brings you all the way through the very colorful and star-studded lineup that the PNE has presented to us for all of these years. And of course, this year, no exception, and things get underway on the 22nd, which is coming up very quickly. And aside from all of the information about what's going on around town on the Wave 98.3 newsletter every week, we also give you music news and, of course, our top 10. 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Ooh, great place to go. For more information, just go to wave98.3.fm. And there you are. Look at the newsletter and sign up to be a recipient. And boom, you're in the game. Here's a song from a woman that is one of the many talented members of Lady Sings the Blues. She also sang for us at North Vancouver a couple of summers ago. She's good. This is Angela Kelman on the Wave.

Y98.3, kind of a luxurious song sounding. The Warren Hill and Dave Serini combining on The Luxury of Love and great memories from the Commodores and Lady, You Bring Me Up. It is 3:08 on this Tuesday afternoon, 21 degrees of sunshine here in downtown Vancouver. Still ahead, we're going to hear from Michael McDonald and Lou Rawls. And right now, it's Huge Groove on sax. This one's called The Phoenix on the Wave.

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98.3, and I love her. Kenny Lattimore reimagining a great Beatles standard for your Tuesday afternoon. It's 3:22. Here's Kenny Loggins and many friends, and Whenever I Call You Friend on the Wave.

Wave 98.3 was Sweet Baby from DW3 for your Tuesday afternoon. It is great music and great weather to go along with it. Whenever I Call You Friend from Kenny Loggins and many friends in there as well. It's coming up to 3:35, and here's Michael McDonald's version of a song that's been covered by, well, everybody from the California Raisins on out. This is a little more palatable, right? Mind you, the video is pretty good with the Raisins. Heard it through the grapevine.

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Wave 98.3. That was going around and around and around and around in my head for weeks and weeks. Last summer, it was Lenny Kravitz and Honey. This summer, summer 2026, it is definitely So Am I by Vancouver's Ivan Hartle. Now, we first met Ivan about a year or so ago when he was one of our performing groups at the Smooth Grooves of Summer shows that we used to do at the Shipyards in North Vancouver. I met Ivan's dad, enjoyed his show. He didn't play that song. I don't know whether it was part of his repertoire at the time or not, but he was really good. And then I haven't heard anything from him for a while, and then up popped this song a few weeks ago, and boy, is it catchy. What a good tune. So Am I. It's 3:51. Great memories from Lou Rawls on the Wave.

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1: Good afternoon. It's 4 o'clock, and here's what's making waves. A new Léger poll suggests Canadians want the federal government to be tougher in trade negotiations with the U.S. Slightly more than half of respondents said they want the government to take a hard line and make no more concessions. Almost one-third said Canada should be flexible and be open to concessions. The online poll suggests broad support for stronger retaliatory trade measures against the U.S., including taxes on electricity, oil and gas exports. Officials in the Okanagan say authorities are in the process of contacting residents whose homes were affected by the Bald Range wildfire. The chief administrative officer for the District of Summerland says on-site counseling will be available for some residents, while others will be shown photographs if they don't want to immediately visit the area. Graham Stats says the wildfire that roared down on the community of Summerland this month destroyed or damaged about 150 structures, with more than 100 others damaged or lost in the regional district of Okanagan and Similkameen. Agriculture Minister Lana Popham says British Columbians should support businesses affected by the fires, as more than 120 continue to burn across our province. And the Canadian Real Estate Association says July home sales were down 5.3% from a year earlier. However, the organization says activity was up 0.5% from June, the fourth straight month-over-month gain in a row. CREA's senior economist says the overall takeaway at the national level is modestly positive, noting the market's moving modestly in the right direction. In sports, the Blue Jays are on the road in Tampa Bay for a few days. The Seattle Mariners up against the red-hot Milwaukee Brewers. The Vancouver Canadiens are down in Eugene for a series in Oregon. Whitecaps are set to play Houston tomorrow night, 7:30. It's 80s night at BC Place, so lots of big hair and lots of noise for the Whitecaps. And the BC Lions getting ready for Saskatchewan Sunday afternoon at 4 o'clock, a Western Conference tilt that will be preceded by the fourth annual Watermelon Smash. Lots of fun on Sunday afternoon, 4 o'clock kickoff. Wave weather, clear skies tonight, a low of 15. Sunny tomorrow with a high of 23. Thursday, more sunshine and more 23 highs. On Friday, a mix of sun and cloud and highs in the mid-20s. And then for the weekend, they're still calling for a strong chance of showers on Saturday and a cloudy day for Sunday. Right now, none of that going on. It's a lovely 22 in downtown Vancouver.

98.3. That is Terry Disley from a cover summers ago in a very quintessentially British tune called Bangers and Mash. And wonderful memories from Smokey Robinson and Cruisin' to start another hour of great music on a sunny Tuesday afternoon. Still ahead this hour, we're going to hear from Queen Latifah and Phil Collins later on. And right now, here's one for TJ and all her friends. Good morning, sunrise. Here's Mesa and Bluey on the wave.

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0: 98.3. A fun song from last summer from Edward W. Seeley called Brighter Than This and All of My Life. That was Phil Collins, as promised. It's 4:28 on the sunshine here on a Tuesday afternoon as we take a quick scan of traffic around town. A couple of issues, low heat and Colony Farm. There's a multi-vehicle accident there with delays in all directions that you should avoid if at all possible. And down in Richmond, Shell and Alder Grove Way, another fairly major accident affecting traffic in all directions. Aside from that, we've got lots of volume at 4:30 in the afternoon. You would expect nothing less. And certainly coming off the North Shore and heading out of the city on both Oak and Knight Streets. Once you get across those and out into Richmond, you're looking at the tunnel, which has counterflow, of course, and slow north through the tunnel out at Delta. And the Alex Fraser Bridge, slow to the bridge, and slow on the bridge, but everything continues to move. Same story for the Portman. We'll keep an eye on things and keep good music flowing your way. And he's coming to town, this guy, and they're saying, based on the tour that Burton and Randy are doing as the original Guess Who, that Burton's voice, he's 78, and people are going, this guy, it's amazing. People who are 78, you know, you can kind of tell, and you start making a little room. Well, you know, he used to be able to do that, but people are saying Burton Cummings' voice, this tour, is absolutely extraordinary. Here's one of his solo songs. This is Invisible on the Wave.
1: 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You saw it in a storybook.

In Vancouver, you're never far from the ocean. And you're always close to us. 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

Wave 98.3, that is the latest from Charlie Puth, along with Hikaru Udata and a song called Home. And if you're wondering why you're having a little difficulty singing along with some of the lyrics, it's because they're in Japanese and it'll probably be a little difficult to remember, but do it enough times and it'll become familiar. Remember Sukiyaki back in the 60s? Aha! Go that route. It's 4:36 in the sunshine. Larry Carlton and Paul Brown have miles and miles to go, so let's turn them loose on the wave.

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Wave 98.3, that is 480 East, and a tune called Viaduct. And, of course, we just happen to have a couple of those here in the city that were designated to be demolished. What? I'm thinking Gregor Robertson was the mayor at the time. And fortunately, for those of us who use them every day, they're still here. And I guess they're still in the planning stages or somewhere in somebody's agenda. Mercifully, we haven't had to deal with that yet. It is 4:55 straight up, and here, as promised, is Queen Latifah and her version of California Dreamin'. 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
1: Good afternoon. It's 5 o'clock, and here's what's making waves. Federal forecasters say the 2026 wildfire season is on track to become the fourth worst on record. They say wildfires have burned more than 40,000 square kilometers this year, an area nearly the size of Nova Scotia. It's the first time in history that that much forest has burned for 4 years in a row. There are currently 580 wildfires burning across Canada, including 30 listed as being out of control. Small businesses are worrying about looming U.S. tariffs even more than they were over past threats. The head of the Canadian Federation of Independent Business says he's receiving emails from members that reveal heartbreaking stories from many who have really worked hard to stay in Canada while building a strong trade with the United States. Dan Kelly says one email he received from a member who is a Canadian manufacturer says he expects that if tariffs go ahead, his business will be done, as so much of his business is done south of the border. The CFIB has 103,000 members. And on the other side of the border, the Bellingham Chamber of Commerce is feeling grim about the extent to which the continued decline in Canadian visitors is affecting their businesses. When asked if Canadian visitors affect their Bellingham business, 63% said they strongly agree, 26% said agree. Only 1.5% said they strongly disagree. 50% of businesses overall said the drop in Canadian visitors is damaging to their business. 37% they say they've made changes to their business in response to those declining visits. And 73% of those changes were long-term or permanent. For businesses that have been open for less than 10 years, 67% responded they're worried about survival. And there are two more years of Trump left. In sports, the Blue Jays are on the field right now in Tampa Bay. The Mariners in Milwaukee also playing. And the Vancouver Canadiens getting ready for an evening game down in Eugene, Oregon. Vancouver Whitecaps back home to Houston. That game goes. It's an 80s night, so it's a big hair fun night. Lots of loud music and loud fans. And Houston FC will be the opposition tomorrow. Kickoff at 7:30 at BC Place. And the BC Lions getting ready for a fun Sunday afternoon with the Saskatchewan Roughriders and all their fans rolling into BC Place. We'll have the watermelon smash before the game. And, of course, the big game with the Green Riders and the BC Lions kicks off 4 o'clock on Sunday afternoon. Wave weather, clear skies tonight, a low of 15. More sunshine inbound for tomorrow with a high of 23. And the same forecast holds for Thursday as well. A mix of sun and cloud on Friday, but right back up to 23 at least. And that's our temperatures at the beaches, of course, much warmer inland. The weekend ahead, still looking damp-ish with a 40% chance of showers on Saturday and cloudy skies forecast for Sunday. Lots of sunshine between now and then, including right now, 22 downtown. Wave 98.3.